0: went slick.
1: Can you dig it? Dig it?
2: We have got to try to find Doom.
3: Good luck.
4: Qué viaje la ciudad.

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Bust it! Bust it! Bust it! Bust it. Bust it.

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Let's do it now. Yeah. Nah, give me the other cap. Give me the other one. Yeah, right there. Yeah. Front Page Entertainment Group. Yeah.

0: 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That's right. Now we got problems. You got a problem? Oh, I ain't got no problems. But everybody got problems.
1: It's a part of reality, problems.
0: Let's hear it for problems.

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It'd be okay. You dig? Somebody's got to start it.

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The girls I knew had sad and sullen gray faces with distant K traces.

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1: Fuck San Francisco.
0: I dream of some little evil land with twisted, craggly experiences down below the Oregon border.
1: Fuck San Badoo.
0: I'm there in my dreams, I'm there in my nightmares, and I gotta sing about it all day

0: 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Well, this city is so beautiful. The clouds come out in the fall, and I love to see them back.
1: And fuck California!
0: Even on a cloudy day, the sun pokes through at the end to make a little sunset experience, even though you're depressed.